0: Mr. Felsig, it is painfully obvious that Miss Van de Graaff has no desire to continue a life on the stage.
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1: Matthew Morrison is returning to the basement of Wicked to star as Bobby Darin in Just in Time. He begins performances October 20th at the Circle in the Square Theater for a limited three-week encore engagement. Jeremy Jordan plays his final performance as Bobby Darin on October 18th. Actor and comedian Bowen Yang has extended his run as Mary Todd Lincoln in Broadway's Oh Mary for an additional 6 weeks. Yang, a co-host of the hit podcast Las Culturistas and former Saturday Night Live cast member, will remain with the production through January 17th. And a Broadway-aimed new musical, The Apple Boys, has announced its off-Broadway premiere. Performances will begin at the Duke on 42nd Street on February 16th, ahead of an official opening night on February 25th and scheduled closing on June 18th. The new musical is being produced by Johnny Hawkins and four-time Tony Award-winning producer LaShans. For iHeartRadio Broadway, I'm Daria Albinger.
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0: Let's see what's happening in the world.
1: And a high of 68 with 4 days of rain behind us. The yellow sand conditions have cleared. So, leave that mask at home. It's the perfect day for outdoor activities.
0: It's the perfect day to look out the window.

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8: You must feel trapped inside these walls. 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Why not escape as evening falls? There's a whole world you've yet to see.
9: If I go with you, will it be safe?
8: Sure. Do you trust me?
9: What did you just say?
8: Do you trust me?
9: I'm not sure why, but yes.
8: I can show you the world, shining, shimmering, splendid. 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
0: Cuckoo, cuckoo, cuckoo, cuckoo, cuckoo, cuckoo, cuckoo.
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0: Because you're a girl from a poor family. 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

0: What reviews? How dare they insult me in this manner? How quickly they forget I am Max Bialystock, the first producer ever to do summer stock in the winter.
1: Once he was a hit.
0: You've all heard of theater in the round? You're looking at the man who invented theater in the square. Nobody had a good seat. I've spent my entire life in the theater. I was a protege of the great Boris Tomaszewski.
2: Oh.
0: Yes, he taught me everything I know. I'll never forget. He turned to me on his deathbed and said, Maxima, alle Menschen müssen machen. Hayden zu Gagatzen kaschen pischen pippikachen.
3: What does that mean?
0: Who knows? I don't speak Yiddish. Strangely enough, neither did

0: you seen this? Someone put a video of your speech online.
1: My speech?
0: People started sharing it, I guess. And now, I mean, Connor is
2: Your speech is everywhere. This morning, the Connor Project page, it only had 56 people following.
1: What?

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1: Repost.
2: The world needs to hear this.
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3: 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I know someone who really needed to hear this today. So thank you, Evan Hansen, for doing what you're doing.
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1: I'm so excited because I'm going to go to the High School of Performing Arts. I mean, I was dying to be a serious actress. Anyway, it's the first day of acting class, and we're in the auditorium, and the teacher, Mr. Clark, puts us up on the stage with our legs around everybody, one in back of the other, and he says, "Okay, we're going to do improvisations. Now, you're on a bobsled, and it's snowing out, and it's cold. Okay, go."

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0: Aleph, Ragil Istik, Expialid, Oshis.
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0: Of course it's a word. 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

0: drop my kids off at school and head to the SPCA, where I'm greeted by my other kids, all barking and meowing for breakfast and a belly rub. 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
1: I'm in the library.
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0: Galinda. 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
1: So
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Elphaba. 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
0: We have a winner!

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1: Matthew Morrison is returning to the basement of Wicked to star as Bobby Darin in Just in Time. He begins performances October 20th at the Circle in the Square Theater for a limited three-week encore engagement. Jeremy Jordan plays his final performance as Bobby Darin on October 18th. Actor and comedian Bowen Yang has extended his run as Mary Todd Lincoln in Broadway's Oh Mary for an additional 6 weeks. Yang, a co-host of the hit podcast Las Culturistas and former Saturday Night Live cast member, will remain with the production through January 17th. And a Broadway-aimed new musical, The Apple Boys, has announced its off-Broadway premiere. Performances will begin at the Duke on 42nd Street on February 16th, ahead of an official opening night on February 25th and scheduled closing on June 18th. The new musical is being produced by

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1: So that's how our story wraps up. As for Drew and Sherry, it looks like they found love in place of fame. Living in Glendale now, I believe. They are the perfect illustration that on the strip, sometimes the dreams you come in with may not be the dreams you leave with.

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What do you think, Charlie?

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Ruffin fans might abandon us for sure. But after picking up a few more Grammys and selling our concerts, we knew we hadn't lost our folks. 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But I can't lie, we didn't miss his shenanigans. And we didn't have to. 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
1: But you've actually been in New York before.
0: Yes. No. But I've seen Home Alone 2 quite a few times.
1: Are you serious?
0: There's pizza for breakfast, there's steam in the air. It's candy, not sweets, and the streets are called sidewalks there.
1: Right.
0: My town, where everyone has an apartment to spare with a skyline view. 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

0: New York. 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
1: Nope, that's Queens.
0: Awesome. 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No one knows why. But she's my kind of town and I'm her kind of street smart guy. I'll stroll up the Broadway. I'll order a beer. I'll scream at the Statue of Liberty. 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

0: I'm just gonna... 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
1: 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I'll fit right in. The land of the brave. 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The Liberty City where even my father wants to hang out with me. Home, the snow in the city tomorrow, just see it come twinkling down. And that's why they all call it Tinsel Town. There's hundreds of thousands of people just living the dream out there. And there's love in the air.
0: Okay, we're about to leave the train and then we're gonna be in New York.
1: Yes.
0: You're not gonna freak out?
1: Oh.

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2: What the hell are musicals?
3: It appears to be a play where the dialogue stops and the plot is conveyed through song.
2: Through song?
3: Yes.
2: Wait, so an actor is saying his lines and then out of nowhere he just starts singing?
3: Yes.
2: Well, that is the stupidest thing that I have ever heard. You're doing a play, got something to say, so you sing it? It's absurd! Who on earth is going to sit there while an actor breaks into song? What possible thought could the audience think other than this is horribly wrong?
3: Remarkably, they won't think that.
2: Seriously? Why not?
3: Because it's...

0: don't know. I find it hard to believe people would actually pay to see something like this.
1: Let's just say it's a Saturday night and you want to go out on the town. Got a lady to flatter who might give it up if you don't let her down. You could go see a tragedy, but that wouldn't be very fun. Or a play from Greek mythology, see a mother have sex with her son.
2: Ugh.
1: You could go see a drama with all of that trauma and pain. Or go see something more relaxing.

0: very long time, so that when they change to a different note, you notice. And it's supposed to create a dramatic effect, but mostly you just sit there asking yourself, why aren't they talking?
1: Sounds miserable.
0: I believe it's pronounced miserable.
1: And people actually like this?
0: No, they love it!
2: And what's not to love?
0: It's such a delight, there's nothing quite like a musical.
2: Oh, another vision?
0: I haven't even told you the best part yet! Feel that fascinating rhythm moving to your feet. Oh,

0: Oh! What the hell are you doing now?
1: It's called a dance break. Apparently, this happens in musicals as well. People on stage just burst into spontaneous dance.
0: Why? Does it advance the plot?
1: No!
0: Advance character?
1: Not necessarily.
0: Then why

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1: I'm the father. 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
1: Oh, you're a sweep now, are you?
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1: The wind's changed.
0: Ah, but they're good kids, Mary.
1: Would I be bothering with them if they weren't? But I can't help them if they won't let me, and no one is so hard to teach as a child who knows everything.
0: So?
1: So, they've got to do the next bit on their own.

0: in the name of heaven are you two up to? Oh, where's Mary Poppins?
1: She's gone.
0: Gone? Well, if she doesn't have a heart of stone and no mistake.
1: She left us a note. What does it say? Mrs. Brill, what does au revoir mean?
0: Why?
1: Because that's what she's written on it. Dear Jane and Michael, keep playing the games. Au revoir, Mary Poppins.
0: Well, I'm not up on these foreign tongues, but it's French, I know that. Now, let's see. Does it mean God bless you? Or is it good luck? Oh, I remember now. It means, till we meet again. Now, will you come on in before you catch your death?

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1: Matthew Morrison is returning to the basement of Wicked to star as Bobby Darin in Just in Time. He begins performances October 20th at the Circle in the Square Theater for a limited three-week encore engagement. Jeremy Jordan plays his final performance as Bobby Darin on October 18th. Actor and comedian Bowen Yang has extended his run as Mary Todd Lincoln in Broadway's Oh Mary for an additional 6 weeks. Yang, a co-host of the hit podcast Las Culturistas and former Saturday Night Live cast member, will remain with the production through January 17th. And a Broadway-aimed new musical, The Apple Boys, has announced its off-Broadway premiere. Performances will begin at The Duke on 42nd Street on February 16th, ahead of an official opening night on February 25th and scheduled closing on June 18th. The new musical is being produced by Johnny Hawkins and four-time Tony Award-winning producer LaShance. For iHeartRadio Broadway, I'm Daria Albinger.
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2: I know what's going to happen.

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He makes a lot of sense. 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
1: I know.
0: But I don't want it.
1: No.

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0: Hakuna Matata?
1: Yeah, it's our motto.
0: What's a motto?
2: What's the matter with you?
1: Those two words will solve all your problems.
2: That's right. Take Pumbaa here. Why, when he was a young warthog.
3: When I was a young warthog.
2: Very nice.
1: Thanks.

0: skin. 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And oh, the shame!
1: Oh, what a shame!
0: Thought of changing my name.
1: Oh, what a name!
0: And I got downhearted every time that I...
1: Hey, Pumbaa! Not in front of the kids.
0: Oh, sorry.

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0: briefly knocked me out.
1: Sorry, what?
0: The feeling was quite magical when it slapped me on the mouth. It made the local papers, Rare Fish Attacks Boy Scout. It's still my proudest moment, of that I have no doubt. For some were born to follow, but I was born to find trout.
1: Right, new to MI5, are you?
0: No, I've worked here for 6 years.
1: Oh, right.
0: Yes, you're drinking out of my mug.
1: Oh, right.
0: It's up, got a picture of my face on it.
1: Oh, right.
0: Charles Chumley, scientist?
1: You and Montague.

0: Colonel Bethesda.
1: Watch out, boys, the big boss is here.
0: Welcome to Military Deception. Now, as you all know, the next Allied invasion target is Sicily. And the key to invading Sicily is... not invading Sicily.
1: Sorry, what?
0: Or at least that's what the enemy is going to think. We're going to convince the Germans that we're headed for somewhere else instead. Sardinia, to be exact.
1: Oh, a misdirection.
0: Exactly.
1: So we're going to win this war with a magic trick.
0: How else do we make 100,000 German troops disappear?

0: to know.
1: As of now, I'll be hearing your proposals. How do we shift the German troops from Sicily to Sardinia? What this country needs is a genius plan.
2: What this country needs is a genius plan.

0: is a total bloody disaster. All my knights have fled, and we're lost in a dark and very expensive forest.
1: Well, it could be worse.
0: Well, how could it possibly be worse?
1: Oh, cheer up, sire. You know what they say.
0: What do they say, Patsy?

0: Excuse me, is that a shrubbery?
1: Oh, yes. I'm throwing it out. The cat won't leave it alone.
0: Well, what a stroke of luck. I'll take it off your hands.

general. I know the kings of England, and I quote the fights historical, from Malathon to Waterloo in order categorical. I'm very well acquainted too with matters mathematical. I understand equations both as simple and quadratical. About binomial theorem, I'm teeming with a lot of news. Lot of news? I've got it. Who is the many cheerful facts about the square of the hypotenuse? I'm very good at integral and differential calculus. I know the scientific names of beings and animalculus. In short, if that is vegetable, animal, and mineral, I am the very model of a modern major general. I know I'm epic history, King Arthur's answer paradox. I answer hard acrostics, I've a pretty taste for paradox. I quoted elegiacs, all the crimes of Heliogabalus. In comics, I can draw peculiarities parabolus. I can tell undoubted Raphael's from Gerard Dawson's Ophanies. I know the croaking chorus from the frogs of Aristophanes. Then I can hum a fugue of which I've heard the music's dinner for. Ooh, dinner for, got it. And whistle all the airs from that infernal nonsense pinafore. Then I can write a washing bill in Babylonic uniform and tell you every detail of

down and reveling when I can tell at sight a Mauser rifle from a javelin. When such affairs as sorties and surprises I'm more wary at, and when

It's presto agitato, syllable play, maestro. In fact, when I know what to spend by mammal on a reveling, when I can tell the sight of mouse a rifle from a javelin, when such affairs are sorted and the prices I'm aware yet, and when I know precisely what his men may call a seriot. When I have no more purpose to be made in modern gunnery, when I know more of Texas than an office in an honorary, in short, when I have a smattering of elemental strategy, you'll say a better major general has never rode a horse! Knowledge that I'm packing and adventuring has only been brought down to the beginning of the century. Silly man, a vegetable, animal, and mineral. I'm the very model of a modern miniature!

astronomy. Just before dawn, through a silence you feel you could cut with a knife, announces the cat who can now be reborn and come back to a different Jellicle life.

0: tree that watched over Daniel for his lifetime.
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1: Woohoo! We need supplies. 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I'm gonna need them all.
2: And, hi, sir. I was hoping you might have a slightly less smelly, more size-appropriate winter cloak or dress or something for climbing the North Mountain.
0: Oh, something for climbing the North Mountain where many have frozen to death. Yeah, I have exactly what you are needing. Hygge.
2: Hygge? What's hygge?
0: Hygge is alcohol. Hygge is eating. Hygge is glue-ga, amazing stuff when you are needing heating.

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1: What he got?
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0: 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And also, you need to relax. Please take the sweater I knitted. 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If we all die, keep this stuff as a loaner. If we survive, you owe 10,000 kroner.
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1: Could anyone among us have an inkling or a clue what magic feats of wizardry and voodoo you can do? 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For who would ever dream of hearing phones before they ring, or

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1: Anything you could do, I could do better. 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
2: No, you can't.
1: Yes, I can.
2: No, you can't.
1: Yes, I can.
2: No, you can't.
1: Yes, I can.

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1: That's what I thought, you crook.
0: Any note you can hold, I can hold longer.
1: I can hold any note longer than you.
0: No, you can't.
1: Yes, I can.
0: No, you can't.

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1: Yeah.
0: 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Anything you can say, I can say faster.
1: I can say anything faster than you.
0: Me can.
1: Yes, I can.

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those good old days when we were useful. 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
1: Matthew Morrison is returning to the basement of Wicked to star as Bobby Darin in Just in Time. He begins performances October 20th at the Circle in the Square Theater for a limited 3-week encore engagement. Jeremy Jordan plays his final performance as Bobby Darin on October 18th. Actor and comedian Bowen Yang has extended his run as Mary Todd Lincoln in Broadway's Oh Mary for an additional 6 weeks. Yang, a co-host of the hit podcast Las Culturistas and former Saturday Night Live cast member, will remain with the production through January 17th. And a Broadway-aimed new musical, The Apple Boys, has announced its off-Broadway premiere. Performances will begin at The Duke on 42nd Street on February 16th, ahead of an official opening night on February 25th and scheduled closing on June 18th. The new musical is being produced by Johnny Hawkins and four-time Tony Award-winning producer LaShance. For iHeartRadio Broadway, I'm Daria Albinger.
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1: 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I'll find a way to stop that volcano from erupting.
0: You are still a simple sponge.
1: 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I'm gonna need her on the team.
0: 'Cause you're just a simple sponge.
1: And Patrick, too. He's super strong. 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
1: What?
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3: You guys here.
4: Rosa! 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She doesn't have an engagement outfit? 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She's trapped in the Old Valley Mill? 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

0: Blondes make commission so easy. 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It just came in. It's perfect for a blonde.
1: Right, with a half-loop stitch on China silk?
2: Uh-huh. But the thing is, you can't use a half-loop stitch on China silk. It'll pucker. And you didn't just get this in because I saw it in last May's Vogue.
3: Oh my God, you guys.
2: I am not about to buy last year's dress at this year's price.
3: Elle saw right through that salesgirl's lies.
2: It may be perfect for a blonde, but I'm not that blonde. I may be in love, but I'm not stupid, lady. 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

0: Holy Mother of God, is that a ship or a mountain? 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I'm Catherine McGowan, but everyone calls me Kate.
1: I'm Kate 2, Kate Mullins.
2: And I'm Kate 3, Kate Murphy.
1: It must be fate, then.
0: It's not fate, it's Irish.
1: Are you travelling alone?
0: Not me, I've got a fella. See that good-looking one up ahead? I'm planning to marry him.
2: When's that gonna be?
0: Soon as I meet him.

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1: Finished already?
0: Ugh, I couldn't put it down. Have you got anything new?
1: Not since yesterday.
0: That's all right. I'll borrow this one.
1: That one? But you've read it twice.
0: Well, it's my favorite. Far off places, daring sword fights, magic spells, a prince in the skies.
1: If you like it all that much, it's yours.
0: But, sir...
1: I insist

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1: I know.
0: No beast alive stands a chance against you. And no girl, for that matter.
2: It's true, LeFou. 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
0: The inventor's daughter?
2: She's the one. The lucky girl I'm going to marry.
0: But she's
2: the most beautiful girl in town.
0: I know.
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Attention, please. 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I'm Professor Harold Hill, and I'm here to organize a River City Boys band. Oh, think, my friends, how can any pool table ever hope to compete with a gold trombone? 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Oh, yes, I said a boys band. 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Well, Professor Harold Hill's on hand. River City's gonna have her boys band. As sure as the Lord made little green apples, and that band's gonna be in uniform. Johnny, Willie, Teddy, Fred. And you'll see the glitter of crashing cymbals. And you'll hear the thunder of rolling drums and the shimmer of trumpets. Tantara! And you'll feel something akin to the electric thrill I once enjoyed when Gilmore, Liberati, Pat Conway, the great creator, W.C. Handy, and John Philip Sousa all came to town on the very same historic day. 76 trombones led the big parade, with 110 cornets close at hand. They were followed by rows

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1: Matthew Morrison is returning to the basement of Wicked to star as Bobby Darin in Just in Time. He begins performances October 20th at the Circle in the Square Theater for a limited three-week encore engagement. Jeremy Jordan plays his final performance as Bobby Darin on October 18th. Actor and comedian Bowen Yang has extended his run as Mary Todd Lincoln in Broadway's Oh Mary for an additional 6 weeks. Yang, a co-host of the hit podcast Las Culturistas and former Saturday Night Live cast member, will remain with the production through January 17th. And a Broadway-aimed new musical, The Apple Boys, has announced its off-Broadway premiere. Performances will begin at The Duke on 42nd Street on February 16th, ahead of an official opening night on February 25th and scheduled closing on June 18th. The new musical is being produced by Johnny Hawkins and four-time Tony Award-winning producer LaShance. For iHeartRadio Broadway, I'm Daria Albinger.
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0: Are you saying you'd like to take me out?
1: Yes.
0: Are you saying that you and Nicola are through?
1: Yes.
0: Are you saying that you are actually available?
1: Yes.
0: And you still like girls?
1: Yes.

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1: I ain't down yet.
2: You're down, Molly. Holler, Uncle.
1: I ain't never shouting Uncle to you and nobody, because I ain't never down.
2: Come on, Molly. You're tuckered. Why don't you quit?
1: Sure, I'm tuckered and I might give out, but I won't give in. How can anybody say that I'm down? Look, I'm thinking. I'm thinking very hard how to break through. Maybe here, maybe there, maybe no place. But there'll come a time when nothing, no nobody, wants me down like I wants me up. Up where the people are, up where the talking is, up where the joke's going on. Now look here, I am important to me. Ain't no bottom to no pile. I mean much more to me than I mean to anybody I ever knew. Certainly more than I mean to any sidewalk shazzy hampers like you guys. Go ahead, break my arm. Me say I go, whoosh. 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Well, there's one now. Jumping, stomping, thinking you got him, thinking he's quit. He don't think so. There it goes. And you can be positive sure I'm as good as any piss ant that ever lived. Oh, I hate that word down. But I love that word up, because up means hope, and that's just what I got. Hope for someplace better. Someplace, I don't know, cleaner, shinier. Hell, if I could eat catfish heads all my life, can I have them off a plate just once? And the red silk dress

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1: You could use a buddy. 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Yes, I do. Yes, I do. Girl, the way I see it, your daddy should be leaving and you should stick around and kill him.
2: What?
1: Nothing. 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
1: Then Beetlejuice, what do I need you for?
0: Whoa!

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1: Let's start at the very beginning. 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When you

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1: No, do, re, mi, fa, so, and so on are only the tools we use to build a song. Once we have these notes in our heads, we can sing a million different tunes.
2: How?
1: By mixing them up. 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

0: word for every note.
1: Yes, Brigitte, I did.
0: But when you sing anything, you're using three notes on one word.
1: Yes, that's right. Well, sometimes we do that. All right, all together.

0: Grandpa Joe! 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
1: Oh, Charlie!
2: Joe, are you all right?
3: He's white as a sheet!
2: He can't speak! Grandpa Joe, say something!
4: Charlie, you and I, we made something out of

0: Wait a minute, Joe. This ticket says to go on the tour, Charlie has to be accompanied by a responsible adult.
1: So?
0: Well, I can't go with him. If I don't turn up for work, Mrs. Walensky's sure to fire me, and I can't afford to lose my job.
1: I'll take him.
0: But, Joe, you can't walk.
1: Couldn't walk. But that was before my call to arms. This is all a miracle my old legs needed. I never had a chance to shine. Never a happy song to sing. But so

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I've never been out of Tulsa before. I wonder what it would be like.

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1: And
2: point.
1: Lick.
2: Step kick.
1: Catch the hand.
3: Three, four.
1: Leap at the hip. Follow through.
2: Up, down.
1: Feel the brace.
2: Elbow right hand point.
3: Step brush.
0: Three, four.
4: Suddenly nobody.
2: Step flick.
1: Step up. 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
2: Lunge.
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1: Cat.
0: Kick.
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1: Come on, yeah. 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

0: Picture this. 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
0: No, Belle. 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
1: I just don't deserve you.
0: Who does? 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
1: But thanks for asking.
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1: Matthew Morrison is returning to the basement of Wicked to star as Bobby Darin in Just in Time. He begins performances October 20th at the Circle in the Square Theater for a limited 3-week encore engagement. Jeremy Jordan plays his final performance as Bobby Darin on October 18th. Actor and comedian Bowen Yang has extended his run as Mary Todd Lincoln in Broadway's Oh Mary for an additional 6 weeks. Yang, a co-host of the hit podcast Las Culturistas and former Saturday Night Live cast member, will remain with the production through January 17th. And a Broadway-aimed new musical, The Apple Boys, has announced its off-Broadway premiere. Performances will begin at The Duke on 42nd Street on February 16th, ahead of an official opening night on February 25th and scheduled closing on June 18th. The new musical is being produced by Johnny Hawkins and 4-time Tony Award-winning producer LaShance. 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
1: Then one day, a tune pops into my head. I jot down some dummy words, Nick and I do a quick head arrangement, then we call the studio and sing it to crew. And the whole world explodes.

0: Aw, Tui. 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A little lightheadedness? 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I'll see you later. Oh boy, here we go again. 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
1: Feed me!
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1: Feed me!
0: Tui, you talked! You opened up your trap, your thing, you said...
1: Feed me, Crowborn, feed me now.
0: I can't.
1: I'm starving!
0: Oh boy. Look, maybe I can squeeze a little out of this one, but...
1: I need some food! More! More!
0: But there isn't any more. What do you want me to do, slit my wrists? Look, how about I run down to the corner and pick up some nice chopped sirloin?
1: Must be blood.
0: Tui, that's disgusting.
1: Must be fresh.
0: I don't want to hear this.
1: Feed me!
0: Does it have to be human?
1: Feed me!
0: Does it have to be mine?
1: Feed me!
0: Where am I supposed to get...

0: Two, let's face it, how am I supposed to keep on feeding you? Kill people?
1: I'll make it worth your while.
0: What?
1: You think this is all a coincidence, baby? The sudden success around here? Your adoption papers?
0: Look, you're a plant, an inanimate object.
1: Does this look inanimate to you, punk? If I can talk and I can move, who's to say I can't do anything I want?
0: Like what?
1: Like deliver power.

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One particular girl? 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There must be someone you could 86 real quiet like and get me some lunch.

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0: No. I don't know anyone who deserves to get chopped up and fed to a hungry plant.
1: Sure you do.
2: 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Christ, what a freaking scatterbrain!
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1: Matthew Morrison is returning to the basement of Wicked to star as Bobby Darin in Just in Time. He begins performances October 20th at the Circle in the Square Theater for a limited 3-week encore engagement. Jeremy Jordan plays his final performance as Bobby Darin on October 18th. Actor and comedian Bowen Yang has extended his run as Mary Todd Lincoln in Broadway's Oh Mary for an additional 6 weeks. Yang, a co-host of the hit podcast Las Culturistas and former Saturday Night Live cast member, will remain with the production through January 17th. And a Broadway-aimed new musical, The Apple Boys, has announced its off-Broadway premiere. Performances will begin at The Duke on 42nd Street on February 16th, ahead of an official opening night on February 25th and scheduled closing on June 18th. The new musical is being produced by Johnny Hawkins and 4-time Tony Award-winning producer LaShance. 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
1: Let's see what's happening in the world.
2: And a high of 68 with 4 days of rain behind us. The yellow sand conditions have cleared. So, leave that mask at home. It's the perfect day for outdoor activities.
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1: 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High 20, low 8.
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0: 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We just got a new order from Mrs. Wright. 200 dresses in 3 weeks.
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1: I know. 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
1: I wonder if Yenta, the matchmaker, found a husband for you.
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1: Well, somebody has to arrange the matches. Young people can't decide these things themselves. She might bring someone wonderful, someone interesting.

0: 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And you have your eye on the rabbi's son.
1: Well, why not? We have only one rabbi. He has only one son. Why shouldn't I want the best?
0: Because you're a girl from a poor family. So whatever Yenta brings, you'll take. 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Of course, right. Hoddle, oh Hoddle, have I made a match for you? He's handsome, he's young, all right, he's 62, but he's a nice man, a good catch. True, true, I promise you'll be happy, and even if you're not, there's more to life than that.

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Right. 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So you're all right.

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1: Matthew Morrison is returning to the basement of Wicked to star as Bobby Darin in Just in Time. He begins performances October 20th at the Circle in the Square Theater for a limited 3-week encore engagement. Jeremy Jordan plays his final performance as Bobby Darin on October 18th. Actor and comedian Bowen Yang has extended his run as Mary Todd Lincoln in Broadway's Oh Mary for an additional 6 weeks. Yang, a co-host of the hit podcast Las Culturistas and former Saturday Night Live cast member, will remain with the production through January 17th. And a Broadway-aimed new musical, The Apple Boys, has announced its off-Broadway premiere. Performances will begin at The Duke on 42nd Street on February 16th, ahead of an official opening night on February 25th and scheduled closing on June 18th. The new musical is being produced by Johnny Hawkins and 4-time Tony Award-winning producer LaShance. For iHeartRadio Broadway, I'm Daria Albinger.
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1: Yeah, Jake, play something. 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

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And this terrifying enemy surfaced, as such enemies often do, in the seemingly most innocent and unlikely of places.

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1: Playgoers, I bid you welcome. 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Tonight, I am pleased to announce a comedy. 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
0: 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They stagger home single file. 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
1: So
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1: Yes, sir.
0: Is Miss Doolittle at home?
1: Who shall I say is calling?
0: Freddy Eynsford Hill. If she doesn't remember me, tell her I'm the chap who was sniggering at her.
1: Yes, sir.
0: And would you give her these?
1: Yes, sir.
0: You needn't rush. I want to drink in this street.

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1: Yes.
0: I'm terribly sorry, sir. Miss Doolittle says she doesn't want to see anyone ever again.
1: Why? She was unbelievable.
0: So I've been told, sir. Is there any further message?
1: Yes. Tell her I'll wait.
0: But it might be days or even weeks.
1: But don't you see, I'll be happier here.
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5: It's the capital city of the USA.
6: It's not.
5: The city I swore I'd see for myself one day.
6: But you've actually been in New York before.
5: Yes. No. But I've seen Home Alone 2 quite a few times.
6: Are you serious?
5: There's pizza for breakfast. The steam in the air. It's candy, not sweets, and the streets are called sidewalks there.
6: Right.
5: My town, where everyone has an apartment to spare with a skyline view. 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

0: I'm just gonna... 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
1: 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The land of the brave, the home of the free, the Liberty City where even my father wants to hang out with me. Home, the snow in the city tomorrow, just see it come twinkling down. 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
0: Okay, we're about to leave the train and then we're gonna be in New York.
1: Yes.
0: You're not gonna freak out?
1: Oh.

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3: 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It's all a circus, kid. A three-ring circus. These trials, the whole world, all show business. But, kid, you're working with a star. The biggest.

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1: Matthew Morrison is returning to the basement of Wicked to star as Bobby Darin in Just in Time. He begins performances October 20th at the Circle in the Square Theater for a limited three-week encore engagement. Jeremy Jordan plays his final performance as Bobby Darin on October 18th. Actor and comedian Bowen Yang has extended his run as Mary Todd Lincoln in Broadway's Oh Mary for an additional 6 weeks. Yang, a co-host of the hit podcast Las Culturistas and former Saturday Night Live cast member, will remain with the production through January 17th. And a Broadway-aimed new musical, The Apple Boys, has announced its off-Broadway premiere. Performances will begin at The Duke on 42nd Street on February 16th, ahead of an official opening night on February 25th and scheduled closing on June 18th. The new musical is being produced by Johnny Hawkins and four-time Tony Award-winning producer LaShance. For iHeartRadio Broadway, I'm Daria Albinger.
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1: Annie, you're our guest for Christmas. And for the next 2 weeks, you're going to have a swell time. 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

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What's a wedding? It's a prehistoric ritual where everybody promises fidelity forever, which is maybe the most horrifying word I've ever heard, and which is followed by a honeymoon where suddenly he'll realize he's saddled with a nut and want to kill me, which he should. Thanks a bunch, but I'm not getting married. 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

0: Hey, so you remember when I told you that after we met with the president and did the show, we could take the bus straight up to Syracuse?
1: Oh, God, what? Thank
0: yeah, we can take the bus straight up to Syracuse.
2: Emilio!
0: We just got invited to a private dinner for Sony.
2: No, when?
0: Tomorrow night. We head to New York right after the show.
2: Look, it's my one night off and I'm exhausted. I can't even... Just tell them we can't go.
0: Baby, listen, it's too big. We have to at least make an appearance.
2: You're gonna make me go.
3: Lori?
0: I'm gonna make you go.
1: Thank you. I hate you.
0: I know.
1: I love you.
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0: Super Caliph Fragile Istic Expialid Ocious.
2: That's not a word.
0: Of course it's a word. And unless I'm very much mistaken, I think it's going to prove a rather useful one.

What is this fighting all about? Will someone tear these two apart? This is a factory, not a circus. Now come on, ladies, settle down.

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1: He thought you were awesome.
2: He thought I was awesome. My brother?
1: Definitely.
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1: Well, he said...

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1: Hello, everybody! 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
2: Sir? Mr. Conductor, if you please...

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0: don't you see, Bloom? 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It's so simple. Step one, we find the worst play ever written. Step two, we hire the worst director in town. Step three, I raise $2 million.
1: Two?
0: Yes, one for me, one for you. There's a lot of little old ladies out there. Step four, we hire the worst actors in New York and open up Broadway. And before you can say step five, we close on Broadway. Take our $2 million and go to Rio.
1: Rio? Nah, that'd never work.
0: Oh, ye of little faith. What did Lewis say to Clark when everything looked bleak? What did Sir Edmund say to Tenzing as

0: what they say.
1: We can do it. 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We can do it. Me and...

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1: Matthew Morrison is returning to the basement of Wicked to star as Bobby Darin in Just in Time. He begins performances October 20th at the Circle in the Square Theater for a limited 3-week encore engagement. Jeremy Jordan plays his final performance as Bobby Darin on October 18th. Actor and comedian Bowen Yang has extended his run as Mary Todd Lincoln in Broadway's Oh Mary for an additional 6 weeks. Yang, a co-host of the hit podcast Las Culturistas and former Saturday Night Live cast member, will remain with the production through January 17th. And a Broadway-aimed new musical, The Apple Boys, has announced its off-Broadway premiere. Performances will begin at The Duke on 42nd Street on February 16th, ahead of an official opening night on February 25th and scheduled closing on June 18th. The new musical is being produced by Johnny Hawkins and four-time Tony Award-winning producer LaShans. For iHeartRadio Broadway, I'm Daria Albinger.
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0: you do to me? Aesthetically. 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
1: Oh, goodness, no.
0: No, really, tell me, Ernest. 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
1: But she's a friend. Tuesday's doable.
0: Doable, huh? Tell me, Ernest, how much have you seen of me cinematically?
2: The roms, the coms, the rom-coms, the dramas, the dramadies,
0: the straight-to-DVDs.
2: No, really, Ernest, how often have you watched me?
1: Sporadically.
3: What?
1: I really like the one where you were fighting with the sword.
2: Oh, thrust.
0: That was her first Razzie Award.
2: You know I did all my own stunts. I only injured all of my co-stars once. Now swordplay, foreplay's one of my specialties. We need another bottle.

0: This has been so much fun, but oh gosh, look at the time.
1: Oh, please, you don't have anywhere else to be. Our Helen, always worrying. But tell me, Ernest, how's Helen in the sack?
2: Mad.
1: Just curious. I've known this girl for 20 years and never have I ever heard her make a, well.
2: Hey.
1: A lighten up. Ernest.
2: We should be heading back.
1: Uh-oh, she's furious. Come on, Hel. You?
2: No, I'm just having fun.
1: Ooh, we've only begun.

0: your speech online.
1: My speech?
0: 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And now, I mean, Connor is
2: your speech
0: everywhere.
2: Is everywhere. This morning, the Connor Project page, it only had 56 people following.
1: Well,

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1: A beautiful tribute.
0: Favorite. I know someone who really needed to hear this today. 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
1: I never met you, Connor, but coming out here, reading everyone's posts, it's so easy to feel alone, but Evan is exactly right. We're not alone.
0: None of us.
1: We're not alone.
0: None of us.
1: None of us. None of us are alone.
0: Well, especially now.

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1: Snuff that girl? 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
1: Hakuna Matata. What a wonderful phrase.

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1: If you'd have been there, if you'd have seen it, I bet you would have done the same.
2: Mit kara shekinita smonyo ko yehirish latkem lo forkera feyem etem megla chotum of fayet. 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
0: Yeah, but did you do it?
2: Not guilty.
3: My sister Veronica and I did this double act, and my husband Charlie used to travel around with us. Now, for the last number in our act, we did 20 acrobatic tricks in a row. 1, 2, 3, 4, 5. Split, spread eagles, backflips, flip-flops, one right after the other. Well, this one night we were in Cicero, the three of us, sitting up in a hotel room, boozing, having a few laughs, and we ran out of ice, so I went out to get some. I come back, open the door. There's Veronica and Charlie doing number 17, the spread eagle. Well, I was in such a state of shock, I completely blacked out. I can't remember a thing. It wasn't until later, when I was washing the blood off my hands, I even knew they were dead. They had

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More than I can possibly say. He was a real artistic guy. Sensitive. A painter. But he was troubled. He was always trying to find himself. He'd go out every night looking for himself. And along the way, he found Ruth. Gladys. Rosemary. And Irving. I guess you could say we broke up because of artistic differences. He saw himself as alive, and I saw him dead.

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1: Here, Dutch. Have you seen the way the quality gentleman treats their ladies?
2: Of course I have.
1: Shall we show them how it's done?
2: Definitely.
3: Oh, come on, Nancy. Give us a free show.
1: Yes!
3: On the stage.
1: Now, Dodge, it's all bowing and hats off.

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1: Anything.
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1: Anything.
0: Do your eyes go pop?
1: Anything.
0: When you come down plop.

0: toppled everything. What am I doing here? Mr. Bialystok was right. There is a lot more to me than there is to me. Stop the world. I want to get on.
1: Where do you think you're going?
0: Mr. Marx, I've got news for you. I quit! Here's my visor, my Dixon Ticonderoga number 2 pencil, and my big finish.

0: I've come to return the book I borrowed.
1: Finished already?
0: Ugh, I couldn't put it down. Have you got anything new?
1: Not since yesterday.
0: That's all right. I'll borrow this one.
1: That one? But you've read it twice.
0: Well, it's my favorite. Far off places, daring sword fights, magic spells, a prince in disguise.
1: If you like it all that much, it's yours.
0: Sir.
1: I insist.
0: Thank you. Thank you very much.

0: Wow! You didn't miss a shot, Gaston. You're the greatest hunter in the whole world.
1: I know.
0: No beast alive stands a chance against you. And no girl, for that matter.
2: It's true, LeFou. And I've got my sights set on that one.
0: The inventor's daughter?
2: She's the one. The lucky girl I'm going to marry.
0: But she's the
2: most beautiful girl in town.
0: I know.
2: That makes her the best

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1: That's all very well, but what are we going to do about the Italian?
2: Later on, when it's dark, we'll take him out of the trunk and bury him.
1: Well, yes, of course, we could do that. I don't suppose he's got any relatives going to come poking around looking for him. Well, you know me. Bright ideas just pop into my head and I keep thinking.

0: No? 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
1: Huh.

0: Ah, these are desperate times, Mrs. Lovett. And desperate measures must be taken.
1: Here we are now, hot out of the oven.
2: What is that?
1: It's priest. Have a little priest.
2: Is it really good?
1: Sir, it's too good, at least. Then again, they don't commit sins of the flesh. So it's pretty fresh.
2: Awful lot of fat.
1: Only where it's at.
2: Haven't you got poet or something like that?
1: Now you see, the trouble with poet is how do you know it's deceased? Try the priest.
2: Heavenly. Not as hearty as bishop, perhaps, but then not as bland as curate, either.
1: Good for business, too. Always leaves you wanting more. Trouble is, we only get it on Sundays. Lawyer's rather nice.
2: If it's for a price.
1: Order something else, though, to follow, since no one should swallow it twice.
2: Have you any dean?

0: see. We've got Tinker.
1: No. Something pinker.
0: Tyler.
1: Paler.
0: Butler.
1: Subtler.
0: Potter.
1: Hotter.
0: Locksmith. Lovely bit of clock.
1: Maybe for a lock.
0: Then again, the sweep, if you want it cheap and you like it dark. Try the financier, peak of his career.
1: That looks pretty rank.
0: Well, he

0: No, no. This isn't fiddle player. 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
1: How can you tell?
0: It's piping hot.
1: Then blow on it first.

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0: With or without his privates?
1: What is that?

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1: Matthew Morrison is returning to the basement of Wicked to star as Bobby Darin in Just in Time. He begins performances October 20th at the Circle in the Square Theater for a limited 3-week encore engagement. Jeremy Jordan plays his final performance as Bobby Darin on October 18th. Actor and comedian Bowen Yang has extended his run as Mary Todd Lincoln in Broadway's Oh Mary for an additional 6 weeks. Yang, a co-host of the hit podcast Las Culturistas and former Saturday Night Live cast member, will remain with the production through January 17th. And a Broadway-aimed new musical, The Apple Boys, has announced its off-Broadway premiere. Performances will begin at the Duke on 42nd Street on February 16th, ahead of an official opening night on February 25th and scheduled closing on June 18th. The new musical is being produced by Johnny Hawkins and four-time Tony Award-winning producer LaShance. 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
2: Quiet, please. There's a lady on stage. She may not be the latest rage.

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0: Bella. 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
2: what a clothes much ado about nothing. 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
1: You must feel trapped inside these walls. 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Why not escape as evening falls? There's a whole world you've yet to see.
2: If I go with you, will it be safe?
1: Sure. Do you trust me?
2: What did you just say?
1: Do you trust me?
2: I'm not sure why, but yes.
1: I can show you the world, shining, shimmering, splendid. 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
0: Oh, Seaweed.
1: Tracy, you look beautiful behind bars.
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1: Tracy, they can keep

0: 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I'm going back to Allentown.
1: What was that word you just said? Allentown? I'm offering you a chance to star in the biggest musical Broadway scene in 20 years, and you say Allentown?

A fiddler on the roof. Sounds crazy, no? But in our little village of Anatevka, you might say, every one of us is a fiddler on the roof, trying to scratch out a pleasant, simple tune without breaking his neck. It isn't easy. You may ask, why do we stay up there if it's so dangerous? We stay because Anatevka is our home. And how do we keep our balance? That I can tell you in one word: tradition.

Because of our traditions, we've kept our balance for many years. Here in Anatevka, we have our traditions for everything. How to eat, how to sleep, how to work, even how to wear clothes. For instance, we always keep our heads covered. We wear these little prayer shawls. This shows our constant devotion to God. You may ask, how did this tradition get started? I'll tell you. I don't know. But it's a tradition. Because of our traditions, everyone here knows who he is and what God expects him to do.

0: And in the circle of our little village, we've always had our many special types. For instance, Yenta the matchmaker.
1: Avram, I have a perfect match for your son. A wonderful girl.
2: Who is it?
1: Rachel, the shoemaker's daughter.
3: Rachel? She can hardly see. She's almost blind.
1: Tell the truth, Avram. Is your son so much to look at? The way she sees and the way he looks, it's a perfect match.
0: And Reb Nochem the beggar.
4: Alms for the poor. Alms for the poor.
5: Reb Nochem, he's one kopeck.
4: One kopeck? Last week you gave me two kopecks.
5: I had a bad week.
4: So, if you had a bad week, why should I suffer?
0: And most important, our beloved rabbi.
6: Rabbi, may I ask you a question?
7: Certainly, my son.
6: Is there a proper blessing for the Tsar?
7: A blessing for the Tsar, of course. May God bless and keep the Tsar far away from us.
0: Among ourselves, we've always gotten along perfectly well. Of course, there was a time he sold him a horse, but delivered a mule. But that's all settled. Now we live in simple peace and harmony.
6: It was a horse.
8: It was a mule.
6: It was a horse.
8: It was a mule.
6: It was a horse.

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0: My name is Elder Price, and I would like to share with you the most amazing book.
1: Hello, my name is Elder Grant. It's a book about America a long, long time ago.
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1: No, no, Elder Cunningham. 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You're making things up again. Just stick to the approved dialogue. Elder, show it!

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And that's just what we cover backstage. The rest is the greatest music from the greatest shows on iHeartRadio Broadway.

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1: Matthew Morrison is returning to the basement of Wicked to star as Bobby Darin in Just in Time. He begins performances October 20th at the Circle in the Square Theater for a limited three-week encore engagement. Jeremy Jordan plays his final performance as Bobby Darin on October 18th. Actor and comedian Bowen Yang has extended his run as Mary Todd Lincoln in Broadway's Oh Mary for an additional 6 weeks. Yang, a co-host of the hit podcast Las Culturistas and former Saturday Night Live cast member, will remain with the production through January 17th. And a Broadway-aimed new musical, The Apple Boys, has announced its off-Broadway premiere. Performances will begin at the Duke on 42nd Street on February 16th, ahead of an official opening night on February 25th and scheduled closing on June 18th. The new musical is being produced by Johnny Hawkins and four-time Tony Award-winning producer LaShance. 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
1: Jeez, what am I gonna do? 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